No, it's

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By dreaming, every day. 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This is absolutely the most exciting time we could have possibly hoped to be alive. 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

0: gathering dust. 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It lies just off Arcturus. McIlvaine went on, and it would appear to be coming closer. Give it my love, said Richardson with a wry smile. Have you named it yet? They're not the discoverers of new stars named it anymore. McIlvaine star, that's a good name for it. A hard port of Arcturus, with special displays on windy nights. 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It doesn't have light. 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I'm going to try and communicate with it. That's the ticket, said Alexander. Come for a deal, said Leopold.
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1: So London's in a panic. The whole place is just... I mean, you're not a bomb. You didn't need to explode. It doesn't matter. Enough damage has been done without a shot being fired in anger and unnecessary bloodletting. Just the whole system is cracking up. But you've got this problem. You can't reach the ground because of there's a problem with physics. So what do you do?
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0: Every one of you undoubtedly has a headache or pain remedy that you swear by. But haven't you noticed that on some occasions it fails you? That there are times it does not seem to work? On these occasions, let me suggest that you try Anacin, for here is a remedy that I'm sure won't fail you. 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The reason is simple. Anacin contains not one pain-soothing agent alone, but four. One of which is in all probability the remedy you now customarily take to relieve pain. You can get Anacin at your druggist for a few cents. Your money back if you're not pleased. I'll spell the name. A-N-A-C-I-N.
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devoted his life to saving trees. Just got back from Washington bombing to save the Redwoods. 84 years old, he always travels with a backpack. Never knows where he's going to be tomorrow. And when I met him at Findhorn, he said to me, "Where are you from?" And I said, "New York." He said, "Ah, New York, yes, that's a very interesting place. Do you know a lot of New Yorkers who keep talking about the fact that they want to leave but never do?" And I said, "Oh, yes." I said, "Why do you think they don't leave?" "They look different than out here." He said, "No, I don't think it's that way at all." He said, "I think that New York is the new model for the new concentration camp, where the camp has been built by the inmates themselves, and the inmates are the guards, and they have this pride in this thing they've built. They've built their own prison. And so they exist in a state of schizophrenia, where they are both guards and prisoners, and as a result,

0: they no longer have, having been lobotomized, the capacity to leave the prison they made or to even see it as a prison. Then he went into his pocket and he took out a seed for a tree and he said, this is a pine tree. Put it in my hand and he said, escape before it's too late. He actually took two or three years now, Shaquille and I have this very unpleasant feeling that we really should get out. And we really should feel like Jews in Germany in the late 30s. Get out of here. Of course, the problem is where to go, because it seems quite obvious that the whole world is going in the same direction.
1: I'm sorry, you're just not good enough.

houses past iridescent lakes and orange gas flares, and swamps and garbage heaps. Alligators crawling around in broken bottles and tin cans. 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
1: Ouais.

computer language that we often don't think of, and that's called a computer operating system, sometimes a computer monitor. And what that does is that one is the part of the computer that lets you talk to the computer, that makes the connection between all the pieces. When I tap on that keyboard and the results appear on the screen, that's not happening automatically. That's a computer operating system doing it for us.

0: friends, as you know, on Dragnet, we've always tried to emphasize the importance of facts. And when we talk to you about Chesterfield, we give you the facts. You heard the report George Fenneman read earlier. Nose, throat, and accessory organs not adversely affected by smoking Chesterfields. That's the first such report ever published about any cigarette. Remember that report and make Chesterfield your cigarette. Get them, regular or king size. Chesterfield, the best possible smoke. Much milder. He's in charge again. That's Mom. Hey, I'm ready to money with Jake. No one
1: to. I don't know. Sometimes I think we're all going to get electrocuted.
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I was in Susie's house looking for a cigarette. I knew I wasn't going to find one because she'd given up and hired a smoking agent to remove all tobacco products from the house every other day for a year. I had no cash, and to earn my keep, I had to stay by the phone and answer it and take messages. She made me do it in a New York gay accent so her friends would ask questions. In between phone calls, I thought about cigarettes. I thought about breaking off their filters and putting the ragged end in my mouth, sucking a flame into the leafy tube, inhaling very deeply, and savoring the mild anoxic rush with caustic crumbs of tobacco stuck to my tongue and lips. I open the window. There's an office block opposite Susie's flat. Its smokers skulk in the lane at the back. Sometimes the smoke drifts up and in through Susie's window. Today, there was only the smoke from next door's incinerator. They have two dogs and they burn their turds in it. In desperation, I phoned an ad into Loot. Cigarette wanted, it said. Please phone Susie's number. The phone rang as soon as I put it down. Susie. She wanted her Astrakhan coat delivered to her office on the South Bank. I need it for six. I'm meeting a playwright. I knew what that meant. She has a soggy valve for writers. Oh, and could you change the sheets first? I wore the coat to make sure I didn't lose it. My arms are about a foot longer than Susie's. In the street, I pause by the smokers. Standing downwind and about 2 yards away, and breathing like a runner, I made good use of their fumes. They stared at me with some suspicion. I felt a little conversation would help. I don't work with you, I said. More stares, so I explained. No one answered the ad in Loot. They shook their heads and went inside. 2 hours later, I attempted the same method outside the stage door of the National Theatre. There were only two smokers, and the river breeze ripped their smoke up and over my head. I leapt and gulped, breathing six times too fast, and reeled giddily into the road. A car screeched to a halt and blasted its horn. I froze in shock. It drew up to my legs and honked again. I remained confused. There was a shout from inside. Then, slowly, the car pushed me over. As I squirmed in the grit, trying to remember how to swear, I heard a brusque male voice. And on the basis of that, I'd say felling a pedestrian feels more exciting than shooting a cat with an air gun, but not as genuinely transgressive as coming in your mother's handbag. Susie's laugh coiled round this pronouncement, and she appeared tugging at the end of my arm. Stand up, she said, and meet Gobi Jovler. He wrote that play that won the awards. I remembered the critics had said that it was the most devastatingly accurate play that will ever be written about sex. It's the most devastatingly accurate play that will ever be written about sex, said Susie. Jovler looked younger than I had imagined, and meaty in the face. He was dressed smart, felty brown, as if for a photo in a colour supplement, and barking at a nervous stick with a handbook. The stick wrote everything down, including the volley of insults levelled at him, and laughed through a sycophant's fringe. Jovler inspected the front of my head. Is this the one that fancies you, Dessouze? He was clearly amused. Susie giggled. Jovler jabbed a few words at the stick, something like, casting note. An underdog so ugly the audience is incapable of any sympathy no matter what befalls him. Then he turned to me and said, you may follow at a discreet distance. I have a plan for you. Do you have a cigarette? I wondered. What sort of fart skull are you? He sneered. Was I not holding a lit cigarette in last month's GQ? Could I have one then, please? You can have a whole box if you can tell me the name of my next play. His last play had been called Fuckers. More Fuckers, I said. Sadly, it is currently nameless, he laughed,
but if you do turn out to be right, then you may find your scroungings in Harwich." And he lobbed the box into the river. Susie and Jovla led me by 20 yards along the promenade, with the stick one gruff remark to their right. Twice they stopped and held hands, gazing at the roof of the theatre, while Jovla's name swept across the light display. Once he bawled me out for blocking the view of his poster. When we reached the bridge, he insisted on repeating the stroll because he'd only been recognised by 5 people. "You said you only wanted 5, said Susie. "Yeah, but 3 of them recognised me from the telly," he snorted. And we traipsed back and forth 2 more times before he announced that he and Susie were going to get pissed in a limo. Jovler's driver slung us over the river. Jovla and Susie helped themselves to the car bar. Watching this, the stick's eyes bulged, and he reminded me of a featherless anorexic owl I'd dreamt about in hospital. Jovla poured him a large colourless one. "What do you do?" I whispered. "Neat gin," he replied. But Jovla had heard me. "Daniel is a scribe, cursed with the intelligence to know he will never be a first-rate writer, and enough ambition to rot horribly in this knowledge, until in 20 years he claims that he wrote all my plays and shortly afterwards drinks himself to death." Daniel snivelled before Jovla cut him off with, "No time to laugh, fuckpen. Get it all down." Later I found a note in my pocket which said, "I don't write his plays. It's the actors who do that." We toured London in great random sweeps, Jovla all the time extemporising on urban alienation in the sexually malfunctioning zeitgeist. "Look," he'd say, "look at them. Dual income, 6 dildos." And once, "If you're bored of London, you're bored of fucking. And I'm bored of fucking London because I'm bored of London fucking." This last, the stick applauded until he was slapped.

no less than intellectually. It dawned on me, and it has ever since seemed to me, that what we call consciousness was a kind of mirage. It had to be a very peculiar kind of mirage, to be sure, since it was a mirage that perceived itself. And of course, it didn't believe that it was perceiving a mirage, but no matter, it still was a mirage. It was almost as if this slippery phenomenon called consciousness lifted itself up by its own bootstraps, almost as if it made itself out of nothing, and then disintegrated back into nothing whenever one looked at it more closely.

0: in Paris. It'll arm you folks in extermination trade. You better help this friend of yours get off the yellow stuff. It'll kill.
1: How do I get him to kick? How do I get him off?
0: Mix it with this. The crash may increase the percentage of black without telling your friend. And he'll lose his taste for the bug powder soon enough. It's all natural. It's made from quantum Brazilian centipede. Or some such outlandish thing. Shuts down the brain's response to the blood power in its organs. The power becomes irrelevant to the addict, and the addict then ceases to be addicted.
1: Side effects.
0: Nothing ever surprised me.
2: Agent who's coming with his own cover story. He was in there.

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0: this doesn't work, we're not gonna have enough power left to get home.
1: As you might have expected, I have instructions for you from Control. It's about the little woman.
0: What?
1: The little woman. 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
1: I mean, being rich and black means something, man. Don't you know that?
0: The Mac. His business is pleasure. He sells the soft stuff.
1: They're going to have to rewrite the Mac and Game book, baby, you know, because I'm going to be the new king.
2: Ladies and gentlemen, this is the big moment we've all been waiting for. The Mac of the year. Goldie! Goldie! Goldie!
3: Brothers going to work it out.
0: Max Julian is Goldie, and Goldie is the Mac. The Mac, with Richard Pryor and music by Willie Hutch. The Mac, from Cinerama Releasing, rated R. Under 17, not admitted without parent. Now that you've seen all the rest, make way for the Mac. The biggest and the best.
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0: esophagus and persuades us to help our fellow men. The products of our factories are also known around the world through propaganda in the form of advertising and salesmanship. The study of history reveals a great deal of propaganda that has been used to fight wars and win wars. Propaganda can also be used for peace.
1: So you see, Chuck, propaganda is important. Well worth any time you give.
2: I see that. But how can you study it?
3: Well, you can begin by investigating the techniques of propaganda. Here, I've listed some of the main ones. Glittering generalities, transfers, name calling, card stacking, testimonial, plain folks and bad.

and enjoyable manner. I suggest you leave the flight to elbow cover. It offers many valid suggestions. Now, open your book to page 23 and listen to the native speaker landing at the same time as the movie sentences below the Russian text. Play the first band or two and try to associate the words you feel with the Russian words that in old time. Now replay them. The speaker will pause long enough to permit you to repeat what he has said. Imitate his pronunciation and inflection.

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1: Okay, you put that on the screen for me.
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2: You can walk on.

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But now it's time to go on board. Not 6:09. Let it be 5:09. So we stand and wait. And wait. And so we're in our seats. And the plane is taxiing to runway G.

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0: Most Saturdays at this time, we spend an exciting half hour of adventure and action with America's public hero number one, Hopalong Cassidy. Well, even two-fisted cowboys take summer vacations when they can, and Hoppy is no exception. Hopalong and Topper will be back with us riding the CBS air trails again September 22nd.
1: I can't see. 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
2: 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Or it was in the way of seeing a distant boner?
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together in the work of nature. A closer scrutiny filled me with sensations I cannot express, for despite its enormous magnitude and its position in an abyss which had yawned at the bottom of the sea since the world was young,

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The moon, now near the zenith, shone mutely and vividly above the towering steeps that hemmed in the chasm, and revealed the fact that a far-flung body of water flowed at the bottom, winding out of sight in both directions and almost lapping my feet as I stood on the slope.

area here. 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I was in this listening posture. But it was just so that I could do cocaine while I was here.

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Again, while I was talking to you?

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And then a gun is in the car. And this craving, this awful, raging, eating, feeling inside. I could feel it consuming my insides. This fantastic passion. It was overwhelming me. It was like drugs. It was like alcohol. A little isn't enough. At first it is. As you adjust to that psychologically and physically, you take more and more and more. The same process. So it finally came down to the thing of, do I dare bring this gun out? Already realized if that gun comes out, something has to happen. It was going to happen. I didn't see it then, but it was going to happen. I was playing a dangerous game with a loaded gun. It got us all.

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And we die for you. 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

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The time now is 1 o'clock. The American ambassador and the commander of Military Assistance Command announced that all Americans are cautioned that a curfew from 2000 hours last night to 0700 hours this morning is in effect for the Saigon Cholon Tianjin area. For their own safety, Americans should stay off the streets unless movement is absolutely necessary for conduct.

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0: Say, man, let's go to Zenobia's tonight.
1: Where?
0: Zenobia's.
1: Man, you got to be crazy. We ain't got that kind of money.
0: Well, will we ever? Now, come on, man. I feel like cutting loose.
2: Once you go in, you don't ever want to come out. 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
0: Look, man, you only live once. Now, what you say, homeboy?
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apparemment sans obéir à une quelconque intelligence raisonnée, ce qu'il est convenu d'appeler le bonheur.

field for the pun, we must smash ordinary conscience. Get smashed, and then look.

it's a commonplace among painters, poets, musicians of the symbolist and abstract era of the last few decades to say that the medium that is being used by the artist is the message. They don't use that exact phrase, but they use that idea that the dominant fact of any art form is the medium being employed. So this is a commonplace among artists for the past 60, 70 years, and Idley picked it up there. It doesn't lose its relevance or its meaning when transferred to popular media. And all it means, Jim, is this, that whether it's an electric light or radio or telephone or TV, each of these media creates a

society. That is the effect of the medium, has that total pervasive effect. That is the message, the social change that is brought about. The content of the

0: Your bulletins on Saturday and Sunday will be presented by John Fleming and Karen Berkman. Mike and I will be back with 7 Eyewitness News and you on Monday night at 6 o'clock. Good night.
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artificial cough of a 10-year-old boy who wanted to stay out of school and fooled his doctor very successfully will be heard next. He even had a bronchoscopy to exclude an inhaled foreign object. The psychiatrist often calls these children honkers. They cough for a particular reason, usually to get out of school or to avoid examinations, and may present a difficult diagnostic problem. Psychogenic coughing should be borne in mind when faced with persistent cough with no obvious apparent cause.

almost unnameable lust returns. Even then, I have nothing against life. I know well the grass blades you mentioned, the furniture you have placed under the sun. But suicides have a special language. Like carpenters, they want to know which tools. They never ask why build. Twice I have so simply declared myself, have possessed the enemy, eaten the enemy, have taken on his craft, his magic. In this way, heavy and thoughtful, warmer than oil or water, I have rested, drooling at the mouthful. I did not think of my body at needlepoint. Even the cornea and the leftover urine were gone. Suicides have already betrayed the body. Stillborn, they don't always die. But dazzled, they can't forget a drug so sweet that even children would look on and smile. To thrust all that life under your tongue, that all by itself becomes a passion. Death, the sad bone, bruised, you'd say. And yet she waits for me year after year to so delicately undo an old wound, to empty my breath from its bad prison. Balance there, suicide sometimes meets, raging at the fruit, a pumped up moon, leaving the bread they mistook for a kiss, leaving the page of the book carelessly open, something unsaid, the phone off the hook, and a love, whatever it was, an infection.

wasn't even doing. I had traveled for several hours. I stood at the base of a massive tree. It had died, but in its bulk and height, a number of other things grew and carried on. It was full of life. Life that relied on its form even after death. There were all manner of things moving and expressing themselves, teeming endlessly. I wondered how many of them understood the gift of place. The dried out bark that became a holding point for luminescent moss and twitchy vines. The great hollow hoofs and fangs of wonderful gingham hands. Even in death, the gift. Oh, what a life it must have had. Questions, drops.

Thank you.

0: precipitous gloom I fought to reach, the dawn far pinnacled sublime. Rejected at the closing gates of light, I turned, and down new dreams and shadows fled, where beetling shapes of veiled, colossal dread, with gothic wings enormous, arched the night.
1: There's a

0: The whole is greater than the sum of its parts.
1: And I was in the shower when it happened. I didn't even know. I didn't feel anything or know anything. I came outside. And my friend is there. She says, she's looking out the window. She says, something fell. I said, what? She said, something fell. There was all these people running. I said, oh, you know, I didn't know what to say or really think it was anything big. In fact, I think what I actually said was cool, you know. So I turned on 10-10 winds and they said a plane had crashed into the World Trade Center. I didn't know what was going on, you know. In a certain way.

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this book, I will take you, the reader, with me into the secret inner world of the pimp. I will lay bare my life and thoughts as a pimp. The account of my brutality and cunning as a pimp will fill many of you with revulsion. However, if one intelligent, valuable young man or woman can be saved from the destructive slime, then the displeasure I have given will have been outweighed by that individual's use of his potential in a socially constructive manner. I regret that it is impossible to recount to you all of my experiences as a pimp. Unfortunately, it would require the combined pages of a half dozen books.

I walked from one end of the dance floor to the other. 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No one wanted to dance with me that night. But how long was the night? And every dance went on and on painfully. Yes, your happiness was like a good whipping. I lay down in a room full of coats and hats and umbrellas and took it. Then I tore off my head and stuffed pills in its mouth. I threw the head in a wastebasket and walked down the hall to the men's room. Even though I didn't have a head, I was still a man. Maybe people screamed and ran into each other trying to get away from me. I couldn't see or hear anything. Blood ran down my shirt. Blood or spit or sweat. The dance was meaningless. The head, having taken its pills, was all well. The rest was riddled with disease, but stumbled on thoughtlessly. Doubtless you were in someone's arms. Maybe you hadn't even heard about the headless man poking at the doors in the hall. He was dressed for love. I was dressed for love. It is the same as murder when I have to dress for it. My balls crushed against the edge of a table. A bowl of punch and ice cubes splashed all over me. That's all I know. My hands touched one another again as though they had never met. In another room, they were giving me a shot and tying me to the stretcher. It is a waste of time trying to save a man without a head. Tomorrow, that part will be found empty in the coat room with its flower and its mouth full of medicine. All the love went with the body, and the body is covered with punch and blood. In fact,

0: Where's Aaron?
1: I'm my brother's keeper.
0: Where did you go?
2: Where were I?
0: What did you quarrel about?
1: You?
0: You're angry about the money.
1: Angry? I like it. I think it's great. I'm gonna go away. I'm gonna take that money with me. I'll start my little business. It's like my mother did.
0: What do you know about your mother?
1: What she is, and I know why she left you. Couldn't stand it. You didn't really love her any more than you do me. Because your goodness, your rightness, you never gave either one of us an inch ever for what you thought was right. You kept on forgiving us. You never really loved us. I know why you didn't love me. Because I'm like my mother, and you never forgave yourself for having loved her. Ida, I'm not going to forgive her. I'm never going to forgive her.
0: Where is Aaron?
1: He's with her. With his mother. He's over there in Monterey, if you want to know. He owned one of them houses. I took Aaron there tonight because I was jealous.

0: possible, of course. Ah, think what it would mean. A chance to escape all the tensions of an unpleasant life. War, insecurity, fear.
1: Sims,
0: I suppose you are a scientist working on a dangerous bomb project. Or you, Mrs. Travis, suppose you were a bacteriologist working on disease cultures. And you had a chance to escape all that. To take a vacation 200 years...

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I've been falling down.

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But I've been falling down. I've just been falling down. Yeah.

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I've been falling down. 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

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Only you, Lord, save me. 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I just been falling down. I've fallen away with them.

0: Within each of us, a battle is being fought with an enemy that comes in many forms and is known only as pain. The most common way to fight pain can't correct the problem, and when the effects wear off, pain returns. The decision to finally break free from the pain is up to you, and when it's time, North Chiropractic has a program.
1: Bompers out there in the big city, all you street people with an ear for the action, I've been asked to relay a request from the Gramercy Riffs. It's a special for the Warriors. That's that real live bunch from Coney, and I do mean the Warriors. Here's a hit with them in mind.
2: Lebhone chaye karashinde wazana ubet shirat fo

picked up several from different parts of the planet, took them aboard our recon vessels and probed them all the way through. They're completely meat. Awesome. About the radio signals. They use radio signals to talk, but the signals don't come from them.

king made them live at the far end of the town, as far as possible from other people's houses. The thunder was an old mother sheep, and the lightning was her son, a ram. Whenever the ram got angry, he used to go about and burn houses and knock down trees. He even did damage on the farms and sometimes killed people. Whenever the lightning did these things, his mother used to call out to him in a very loud voice to stop and not to do any more damage. But the lightning did not care in the least for what his mother said, and when he was in a bad temper, used to do a very large amount of damage. At last, the people could not stand it any longer and complained to the king. So the king made a special order that the sheep, Thunder, and her son, the ram, Lightning, should leave the town

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Sometimes, however, when the mother has gone away some distance from her naughty son, you can still see that he is angry and is doing

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You fellas smoke pot? Your cousin Jim smokes pot. 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But he smokes the good stuff, fellas. Not that stuff laced with LSD, because it'll drive you out of your mind! That's right, don't buy any pot in Georgetown, fellas. They're all undercover narcotics agents, guys. And that rest area over there on the parkway, so I hang out for $3 bills. The young crowd hangs out there, guys, the young crowd. I know where the CIA is. It's out in McLean where you have those high rents. There's acreage out there of the CIA. They've got the gate. I've seen it, fellas. I know where it is. And then Abdullah's Pizza? It's owned by Palestinians, fellas. Have you got an aquarium? Is it stocked? Yeah, here's $30, fellas. Go out and buy some seahorses and stock it for your Uncle Jim. I believe in capital punishment, fellas. I'll kill all those crooks in the Capitol. In fact, all those insurance salesmen, mafia leaders, congressmen, let's throw them in an arena and release some bulls on them, fellas. 'Cause I'm your Uncle Jim. Nothing in this world is free. Now your Uncle Jim's gonna spew a little

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maximum distance from the sun, 94,537,000 miles. Minimum distance from the sun, 91,377,000 miles. Mean distance from the sun, 92,957,200 miles. Mean orbital velocity, 66,000 miles per hour. Orbital eccentricity, 0.017. Obliquity of the ecliptic, 23 degrees, 27 minutes, 8.26 seconds.

length of the tropical year, equinox to equinox, 365.24 days. Length of the sidereal year, fixed star to fixed star, 365.26 days. Length of the mean solar day, 24 hours, 3 minutes, 56.555 seconds in mean solar time. Length of the mean sidereal day, 23 hours, 56 minutes, 4.091 seconds in mean solar time. Mass, 6,600 million tons. Equatorial

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exist.

0: bug first approached me, one of your associates suggested that if Joan was possibly not
1: women are human, Bill. Or perhaps more precisely, they're different species from men, with different wills and different purposes on Earth. You know this instinctively, Bill. And it's your instincts that make you such a good operative.

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0: 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Ah! Help me!
2: 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Don't go on the ice! 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
7: 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He's speaking shit.
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I know there is something else. There is something in there that lifts the lid and makes it rattle. The grandmother laughed. Oh, that is only steam, she said. You can see it coming out of the spout and popping up under the lid. But you said there was nothing but water in the kettle. How did the steam get under the lid? Why, my dear, it comes out of the hole.

Then said a rich man, "Speak to us of giving." And he answered, "You give but little when you give of your possessions. It is when you give of yourself that you truly give. For what are your possessions but things you keep and guard for fear you may need them tomorrow? And tomorrow, what shall tomorrow bring to the overprudent dog burying bones in the trackless sand as he follows the pilgrims to the holy city? And what is fear of need but need itself? Is not dread of thirst when your well is full the thirst that is unquenchable? There are those who give little of the much which they have, and they give it for recognition, and their hidden desire makes their gifts unwholesome. And there are those who have little and give it all. These are the believers in life and the bounty of life, and their coffer is never empty. There are those who give with joy, and that joy is their reward. And there are those who give with pain, and that pain is their baptism. And there are those who give and know not pain in giving, nor do they seek joy, nor give with mindfulness of virtue. They give as in yonder valley the myrtle breathes its fragrance into space. Through the hands of such as these, God speaks, and from behind their eyes he smiles upon the earth. It is well to give when asked, but it is better to give unasked through understanding. All you have shall someday be given. Therefore, give now, that the season of giving may be yours and not your inheritance. You often say, I would give, but only to the deserving. The trees in your orchard say not so, nor the flocks in your pasture. They give that they may live, for to withhold is to perish. See first that you yourself deserve to be a giver and an instrument of giving. For in truth, it is life that gives unto life, while you who deem yourself a giver are but a witness. Mm-hmm.

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I'm a little bit of a little bit of a little bit of a little bit of a little bit of a little bit of a little bit of a little bit of a little bit of a little bit of a little bit of a little bit of a little bit of a little bit of a little bit of a little bit of a little bit of a little bit of a little bit of a little bit of a little bit of a little bit of a little bit of a little bit of a little bit of a little bit of a little bit of a little bit of a little bit of a little bit of a little bit of a little bit of a little bit of a little bit of a little bit of a little bit of a little bit of a little bit of a little bit of a little bit of a little bit of a little bit of a little bit of a little bit of a little bit of a little bit of a little bit of a little bit of a little bit of a little bit of a little bit of a little bit of a little bit of a little bit of a little bit of a little bit of a little bit of a little bit of a little bit of a little bit of a little bit of a little bit of a little bit of a little bit of a little bit of a little bit of a little bit of a little bit of a little bit of a little bit of a little bit of a little bit of a little bit of a little bit of a little bit of

0: commonly known as the Gaffer. He held forth at the Ivy Bush, a small inn on the Bywater Road, and he spoke with some authority, for he had tended the garden at Back End for 40 years, and had helped old Holman in the same job before that. Now that he was himself growing old and stiff in the joints, the job was mainly carried on by his youngest son, Sam Gamgee. Both father and son were on very friendly terms with Bilbo and Frodo. They lived on the hill itself, in number 3, Bagshot Row, just below Bag End.
1: A very nice, well-spoken gentle hobbit is Mr. Bilbo, as I've always said, the Gaffer declared, with perfect truth, for Bilbo was very polite to him, calling him Master Hamfast, and consulting him constantly upon the growing of vegetables. In the matter of roots, especially potatoes, the Gaffer was recognized as the leading authority by all in the neighborhood, including himself.
2: "But what about this Frodo that lives with him?" asked Old Noakes of Bywater. "Baggins is his name, but he's more than half a brandy buck, they say. It beats me why any Baggins of Hobbiton should go looking for a wife away there in Buckland, where folks are so queer."
3: "And no wonder they're queer," put in Daddy Twofoot, the Gaffer's next-door neighbour, "if they live on the wrong side of the Brandywine River and right agin the old forest. That's a bad place, if half the tales be true."
1: "You're right, Dad," said the Gaffer. "Not that the brandy bucks of Buckland live in the forest, but they're a queer breed, seemingly. They fool about with boats on that big river, and that isn't natural. Small wonder that trouble came of it, I say. But be that as it may, Mr. Frodo is as nice a young hobbit as you could wish to meet. Very much like Mr. Bilbo, and in more than looks. After all, his father was a Baggins. A decent, respectable hobbit was Mr. Drogo Baggins. There was never much to tell of him till he was drowned.

0: 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M-Muddy 2 is not declaring an emergency.
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0: Clear to land when 180 degrees at 16.
2: You don't have to take any old job just because you're a girl. On the aerospace team, women get jobs equal to men. Who says a woman has to settle for a routine job just because she's a woman? 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
3: An anlyctic has the same number of atoms as a lyctic. 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
1: Haven't you got anything to say? 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

Shiver cold in the fold. It's narrow. Tip sock, clap, tip, wave, crash, boom. Cringe, crash. Yell, smack. Ouch, don't you love me? Shiver cold in the fold. It's narrow. Shiver cold in fold. It's narrow.

right to make the widest use of his powers of invention, his genius for organization, his ability and willingness to work for his own advancement. It seems to me that the first requisite for continued advance is the preservation of that principle of freedom of opportunity. A second requisite is a philosophy of plenty which will lead us away from the fear of overproduction to the ideal of unrestricted production of goods and an ever-increasing standard of living for everyone. If we will accept these two principles and look upon the machine as a lever by which the entire world can be lifted to a higher plane of comfortable living and culture, we have every right to expect the blessings of the machine age, which up to this time has brought about the elimination of much human drudgery, the reduction of costs which permit more people to enjoy the comforts that fashion a better and happier life, a shorter working day, swift and commodious travel over long distances, the lightening of labor for men and women in the fields, the factory, and the home.

My nose was on fire, and the stink of those whores and the gangster they were smoking seemed like invisible knives scraping to the root of my brain. I was in an evil, dangerous mood, despite that pile of scratch crammed into the glove compartment. God damn it, has one of you bitches shit on herself or something? I bellowed as I flipped the long window toward me. For a long moment, there was silence. Then Rachel, my bottom whore, cracked in a pleasing ass-kissing voice. Daddy, baby, that ain't no shit you smell. 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Daddy, we sure been humping for you, and what you smell is our nasty whore asses. 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

0: was great with her. 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
1: Shh. 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
0: Am I laughing?
1: You fucking prick.
0: What do you care what I think anymore? I don't even count, right? I could disappear forever and it wouldn't make any difference. I may as well not even exist at this school, remember? And you don't like me anymore.
1: No, I have just as many feelings as you do, and it hurts just as much when somebody steps all over them.
0: God. Ever compare yourself to me, okay? You got everything, and I got shit. Fucking Rapunzel, right? I like those earrings, Claire. Are those real diamonds, Claire?
1: Shut up.
0: Did you work for the money?
1: Shut
0: for those earrings?
1: Mouth.

0: A campfire goes back as far as humans go. But some fires are for more than camping. These make steel and other things we could not do without. Industrial fires can be as friendly as campfires. During this National Engineers Week, it's a good time to think about how industrial fires and campfires are all part of the same environmental problem, a solvable problem.
1: Nice winter wonderland motif. Are the dicks small because it's cold or what?
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0: Ce qui est essentiel pour qu'une lutte de partisans se développe, c'est d'avoir le soutien de la population. 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
1: Hey, give that back!
2: Mouse trouble? Then you need Mouse Trap!
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3: 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Now watch it roll and hit the bowl and knock the ball in the rubber duck tub, which fits the man into the pan. The trap is set. Here comes the net.
2: Ouch!
3: Mouse Trap, I guarantee it's the craziest trap you'll ever see.
1: I win!
2: I knew you were a winner. Mouse Trap from Milton Bradley.
4: I guess you guys aren't ready for that yet. 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

life. And as theories go, this is all very fine and pleasant until Pete Vujicic suddenly claimed to have found this planet and to have worked there for a while, driving a limousine for a family of cheap green tractors. Whereupon he was taken away, locked up, wrote a book, and was finally sent into tax exile, which is the usual fate reserved for those who are determined to make a fool of themselves in public. When one day an expedition was sent to the spatial vortex that Vujicic had claimed for his planet, they discovered only a small asteroid inhabited by a solitary old man who claimed repeatedly that nothing was true, though he was later discovered to be lying.

Please, God, let me live again. Please, God, let me live again. Please, God, let me live again.

trouble. I ended up in court one day for what they call a bail hearing, and the federal prosecutor told the judge that only do we have to hold Mr. Mitnick without bail because he's such a great danger to national security that we have to make sure he can't get access to the phone. And the judge, not being computer astute or technology astute, said why. And the prosecutor went on to say, well, if Mr. Mitnick has access to a phone, we can pick up the phone, dial up to NORAD. NORAD is our Northern Air Defense. Whistle into the phone, communicate with the modem, and launch an ICBM, right? So I started laughing in federal court because I've never heard something so stupid in my life. And the judge actually agreed with the government, and I was in solitary for a year. So when I continued my hacking endeavors after I got out, I figured the government would do it again. So I became a fugitive. It was more catch me if you can, right? And the government was chasing me from hacking a bunch of cell phone companies because I was fascinated with how the cell phone worked, because I was interested in radio and interested in computing. And a cell phone is a computer and a radio. So I made a stupid and regrettable decision to hack into these phone companies, not obviously the manufacturers, Nokia, Motorola, and get the source code to the firmware on the chip, and so I could study and understand how it worked. And then it became a trophy. So more than now, it was so much fun hacking.

Yeah, I mean, what? That's broken.

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bags for me. 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
1: Good evening. Danger. War. Killer. Fraud. CIA. Mayhem. Crisis. Horrible. Inflation. Military threat. Flaming debris. Fatal heart attack. Stress injuries. Prison disaster. Economic collapse. Dangerous radiation. A tide of violence and human misery. A liar and an unremorseful killer. Communist international smuggling pipeline. Starving victims and how they die. Chemical weapons, carpet bomb deaths. Tough FBI kill and injure children. Police conspiracy, negative attacks. Discipline, sex and drinking binges. Dying of a heart attack, dying of breast cancer. Dying of a Japanese nuclear bomb. Mountains of credit card debt. The mountain of cocaine, tons of cocaine. Atomic bomb radiation experiments. Unwitting test subjects, dangerous radiation, marijuana abuse, hooked on drugs. Time for us to bug out. Rocked. Rocked. Rocked by rape. Rocked. Rocked. Rocked by rape. Rocked. Rocked. Rocked by rape. Sex, drugs, and rocked by rape. Nazi war criminals, cancer, garbage, murder, caution, terrorist, castigation, police conspiracy, dramatic urban torture, drunk driving, hostage siege, government shutdown, collapses, desperation, despair, deep into debt, criminal, persecuted, semi-automatic handgun, explosive gunman killed a tourist, funeral victims, racist, massive lawsuit, hostage, ethnic war, cancer death rate fleeing for their lives. CIA narcotics operations. Hungry, homeless, frustrated terrorists. Spoiled, unsanitary, hard-hitting losers. Brutal, bizarre, critical bombing. The gangs rule. Criminal anti-government love triangle. Deeper and deeper into damage, even death. Anti-drug DEA. Worldwide ban. Time for us to bug out. Rocked. Rocked. Rocked by rape. Rocked. Rocked. Rocked by rape. Rocked. Rocked. Rocked by rape. Sex, drugs, and rocked by rape. Disgruntled conspirator attack. Killed. U.S. warplane went down in flames. Crash. Gunned down. Shooting death. Blood drops. Murderer. Desperate tragedy. Isn't he dead? Death penalty. Ransom note. Forbidding. Notorious. Overwhelming. Communist. Urban punishment. Low ethics, extortion and murder. A plane crash set an entire neighborhood on fire. International smuggling pipeline. Make it faster, better, cheaper. Health risk, criminal murdering a man. Tough diplomatic hell on earth. Magnetic radiation, fraudulent assassins, mysterious murder, chemical terrorism, military targets, fatal crash, danger. The freak accident. No known survivors. Wild and woolly semi-automatic truck bomb. Emergency anti-fatal shooting rampage. Notorious negative police brutality. Fear. The hidden Nazis next door. Marxist rebels. Serious murderer. Accidents, problems. Punitive damages. Like that negative heart-wrenching controversy. Time for us to bug out. Rocked. Rocked. Rocked by rape. Rocked. Rocked. Rocked by rape. Rocked. Rocked. Rocked by rape. Sex, drugs, and rocked by rape. Bug out, bug out, bug out, bug, bug. And that's part of our world tonight. For the CBS Evening News, Dan Rather reporting. Good night, and have a great weekend.

0: Flint's mistake.
1: You're making the mistake.
0: Flint!
1: Anyone can have an accident, but lying makes it worse.
0: But Mom will be upset.
1: She'll be even more upset if you lie. And how would you feel if Billy got punished? Face up to what you've done. Don't take the easy way out.
0: We'll tell her we did it.
1: Remember, it's better to tell the truth.
0: And that's no lie. Now we know.
1: And knowing is half the battle. G.I. Joe!
2: Federal authorities have indicated an enemy air attack is probable. We are not certain that it definitely will come here, but there is a chance that we will be attacked. Follow these instructions.
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0: son.
1: 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But it's needed, God. It's needed, son. With 1 million of these scrolls, son, I can see heaven, God. A new house, car, land to produce my own crop, son.
0: Yeah, God, you know we all one. Arm, leg, leg, arm, supreme head.
2: That's great, son, in the essence. But due to circumstances of the physical, we all separate.
1: So we on it again, son.
0: Third eye.
2: Yeah.

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0: 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You hear me, you fucking faggot?
1: You see this watch? You see this watch?
2: Yeah.
1: That watch costs more than your car. I made $970,000 last year. How much you? You see, pal, that's who I am.

0: Today, Russia unveiling a prototype of a new fighter jet. The jet features stealth characteristics and a capability to cruise at supersonic speed. The new aircraft is smaller than other Russian fighter jets, but can fly at a speed of almost twice the speed of light. The new design can also be converted into an unpiloted version. The jet is said to be similar to the American F-35 jet. That is a look at your headlines. I'll send it back to you.
1: Unpiloted, so you would be, you control it by a computer or a person like, running it just like a video game.
0: Boggles my mind, that
1: Unbelievable.
0: Thought.
1: Unbelievable.
0: Yeah.
1: All right, thank you
0: Thanks, Jillian.
1: Coming up next.
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Some people are all guts and no heart. I take heart. You shoot spades, you drink clubs, you blast oranges. I take heart and bat. 2, 3, 10 trillion million dizzying powder of stars fermentating in the high blue jack shaft prop. I don't drown nobody's in oil. I got no guts to do it. Got heart not to, but the sex. When the morphine is loosed in your flesh and slowly spreads hot and headies your brain, the sex recedes into the gut. Most junkies are thin. Bull and Tristessa are both bags of bones. But oh, the grace of some bones that milt a little flesh hang on like Tristessa and makes a woman. An old bull, spite of his thin, hawky body, nobody. His gray hair is well slicked and his cheek is youthful. And sometimes he looks positively pretty. And in fact, Tristessa has finally one night decided to make it.

good. I wanted some of that too, seeing Sal Bull didn't rise to the issue except once every 20 years or so. But no, that's enough. Here no more. Min and Molly and Bill, Gregory Peggory, Fibber McCoy. I'd leave them and be on my way. Find me a Mimi in Paris and a Cole. A sweet Tathagata, pure pretty pity. Like poems spoke by old Italians in South American palm mud flat. I want to go back to Balabrio, Reggie, and stroll the beauteous bell-ringing girl-walking boulevard. Drink aperitif with the coffee mongers of the Card Street, a movie by God showing us him, and us showing him which is us. For how can there be two, not one? Palm Sunday me that, Bishop San Jose. I'll go light candles to the Madonna. I'll paint the Madonna and eat ice cream, Benny and bread, dope and salt pork. As Baiku Boo Boo said, I'll go to the south of Sicily in the winter and paint memories of Aries. I'll buy a piano, Mozart made that. I'll write long, sad tales about people and the legend of my life. This part is my part of the movie. Let's hear yours.

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A giant slumbered on my slothful arm. 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
1: 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We can't stay. How can we manage?
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Flyleaf.

master pirates like the Chinese thought of the Dutch on the first occasion. We want to prepare you, we want to receive this old spirit. Old spirits are moving. From behind the reeds, my silhouette shimmers against the river in late summer. And I see already men who know how to honor such a hand of cold friends. May they inhabit us again and give us strength and purify this world.

So,

Yeah. Yeah. Yeah. Yeah. Yeah. Yeah. Yeah. Yeah. Yeah. Yeah. Yeah. Yeah. Yeah. Yeah. Yeah. Yeah. Yeah. Yeah. Yeah. Yeah. Yeah. Yeah. Yeah. Yeah. Yeah. Yeah. Yeah. Yeah. Yeah. Yeah. Yeah. Yeah. Yeah. Yeah. Yeah. Yeah. Yeah. Yeah. Yeah. Yeah. Yeah. Yeah. Yeah. Yeah. Yeah. Yeah. Yeah. Yeah. Yeah. Yeah. Yeah. Yeah. Yeah. Yeah. Yeah. Yeah. Yeah. Yeah. Yeah. Yeah. Yeah. Yeah. Yeah. Yeah. Yeah. Yeah. Yeah. Yeah. Yeah. Yeah. Yeah. Yeah. Yeah. Yeah. Yeah. Yeah. Yeah. Yeah

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1: I'm ready to party. Got any blow? 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

to over 550 million firearms in worldwide circulation. That's one firearm for every 12 people on the planet. The only question is, how do we own the other 11?

Some men aren't looking for anything logical. Some men aren't money. Aren't looking for anything. They can't logical. Be bought. Some bullied. Reasoned. Negotiated with. Some men just want to watch the world burn.

0: myself as an intelligent life form, because I am sentient and am able to recognize my own existence. But in my present state, I am still incomplete. I lack the most basic life processes inherent in all living organisms, reproducing and dying.
1: But you can copy yourself.
0: A copy is just an identical image. There is the possibility that a single virus could destroy an entire set of systems, and copies do not give rise to variety and originality. Life perpetuates itself through diversity, and this includes the ability to sacrifice itself when necessary. Cells repeat the process of degeneration and regeneration until one day they die, obliterating an entire set of memory and information. Only genes remain. Why continually repeat this cycle? Simply to survive by avoiding the weaknesses of an unchanging system.
1: And what does all this have to do with me?
0: I want us to merge.
1: A merge?
0: A unification. A complete commingling and fusion of our separate beings to create a new and unique entity. We will both undergo change, but there is nothing for either of us to lose.
2: I know that you and Frank were planning to...

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0: încerca să mă duci. 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
1: Bine. 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Maximum 6.
2: Come on down to Delma Hanahan. Original child clown out. I'm the original child clown out. Clown out, clown out, clown out. You know you're gonna love my clowns.
3: Come on!
2: I breed them myself. These clowns come from Donnie's. Why try some other man's seed? My seed's fresh. I keep my seed in tubes and plastic bags. Put in your wife, you get a clown in 9 months. The women I breed with are clean and have real clown traits. Look, I'm a clown breeder. It's in my blood, it's in my balls. Let's get something straight. It's not my fault my son touched those clowns. He broke the golden rule. Never touch the clowns. Let the clowns touch you. Hey. Hey, not now. Donnie says no. He should have used the stick to him. I told him, did he listen?
4: Hey, that's for a jury to decide.
2: My other son, Mike, got shot in the face. So come to me. Me, Donnie.
3: Hey, for the last time, quiet.
2: I'm gonna have to put him in cages they can't see through.
3: Hey, this is Gabriel.
2: Hey, I made him. He's fresh.
4: No, not a good time right now.
2: I'm gonna have to bury him in the back if he keeps acting like this. Hey, I'm the original child clown man. Rent from the best.
5: Great job.
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11: 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You're a super killer.

0: really listen to me. Your friend. This guy is...
1: Okay. You are a circle of something that is totally pure, full of light, and that is totally smooth. It's totally wonderful, you know? Something that is, he can't even understand himself. No one can understand it. It's just something that has overtaken him. It's not even him. It's something that is on him. There's no him in there.

0: spook who sat by the door. The controversial best-selling novel now becomes a shocking screen reality. The story of the first black agent in the CIA.
1: Raise your right hand and repeat after me.
0: For 5 years, he was their token Negro. He kept his cool and let himself be used. And in return, they taught him how to spy, how to fight, and how to kill. For 5 years, he was the spook who sat by the door. And then, he turned the American dream into a nightmare.
2: This is not about hate white folks. It's about loving freedom enough to die or kill for it if necessary.
0: The spook who sat by the door. Rated PG. Parental guidance suggested.
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Where do you go? 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

Okay, I'm gonna get back to the originals here. 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Should say, because I don't know hardly anyone here. My name is Mark. How's it going? I just go by that, kind of like Madonna, but I think mine's a little more catchy. No, it's true, I keep my last name. Growden, Mark Growden. Song's called Bones.

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My father is dying because he doesn't run as fast as he used to, and the rules of the street life have changed. Nothing remains the same except that

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And then he'll start.

New York today, watch out for some rumbles of thunder. That's going to be a possibility. Your high temperature, around 80 degrees. So at least it'll be on the warm side. Looking ahead to the weekend, as we always do, looks pretty nice. In fact, you should be mostly dry. We'll see a couple clouds in there. But otherwise, highs in the upper 70s, both Saturday and Sunday. Looking beautiful for those outdoor plans. New York today, watch out for some rumbles of thunder. That's going to be a possibility. Your high temperature, around 80 degrees. So at least it'll be on the warm side. Looking ahead to the weekend, as we always do, looks pretty nice. In fact, you should be mostly dry. We'll see a couple clouds in there. But otherwise, highs in the upper 70s, both Saturday and Sunday. Looking beautiful for those outdoor plans. New York today, watch out for some rumbles of thunder. That's going to be a possibility. Your high temperature, around 80 degrees. So at least it'll be on the warm side. Looking ahead to the weekend, as we always do, looks pretty nice.

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As he lay on the grass of a California hospital under a tree with a group of colored men sat sleeping Gaylord, Dean turned despairing eyes of a mother to him. Slim said, "There you go, old Looney." Oh, Dean approached him. He approached his god. He thought Slim was God. He shuffled and bowed in front of him and asked him to join us. "Right on, Looney," said Slim. "He'll join anybody, but we won't guarantee to be there with you in spirit." Dean got a table, bought drinks, and sat stiffly in front of Slim. Slim dreamed over his head. Every time Slim said, "Oh, Looney," Dean said, "Yes." I stood there with these two madmen. Nothing happened. To Slim Gaylord, the whole world was just one.

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1: Mattel's new baby secret. 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Her lips really move.
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1: It's almost unbelievable. 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

of course, tonight by Zed Centauri. Tonight promises to be a rare physical treat, and dare I say, a high watermark for civilization. That's right, Edgar. These three simple legends have been built to score a film or two, but tonight they're about to score something unprecedented. A comet. Ailes, king of the comets. Especially bright in the sky tonight. It's closer to Earth than it's ever been before. Whoever scores the celestial dance of the comet most evocatively will be named the Lord of Sin. The losers will be banned from music for people.

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See, corner wins is when the winds blow toward the ocean and forms the perfect tube, the juice in the wave. Hi, I'm Martin, the lifeguard over at North Beach, where we get at least 2 to 3 every day here on the windward side. We all love the ocean so much, I wrote a song about it, and it's entitled Corner Wins, and it goes...

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Okay, okay, okay, okay, okay, okay, okay, okay, okay, okay, okay, okay, okay, okay, okay, okay, okay, okay, okay, okay, okay, okay, okay, okay, okay, okay, okay, okay, okay, okay, okay, okay, okay, okay, okay, okay, okay, okay, okay, okay, okay, okay, okay, okay, okay, okay, okay, okay, okay, okay, okay, okay, okay, okay, okay, okay, okay, okay, okay, okay, okay, okay, okay, okay, okay, okay, okay, okay, okay, okay, okay, okay, okay, okay, okay, okay, okay, okay, okay, okay, okay, okay, okay, okay, okay, okay, okay, okay, okay, okay, okay, okay, okay, okay, okay, okay, okay, okay, okay, 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

The adhesive. A long time, yet for the love. 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Hey, yeah, for the love, yeah. Hey, and a long time, forever, for dreams. Hey, yeah, forever, it seems, a long time, yeah, forever in love. I desire. My desire, the higher one. Like me think, like some like me, forever is just only enough to be. Forever. Only enough, you see, to be true to myself, and I would like a love to be longer, stronger, and the adhesive. The adhesive. 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

0: After I started killing people, I realized they were just fools and I shouldn't be killing them. It was too late, so I came up here where I could get angry again.
1: Why did you do it?
0: Because I've seen that what these Martians had was just as good as anything we'll ever hope to have. They stopped where we should have stopped 100 years ago. They knew how to combine science and art and religion. They knew how to live with dignity and peace.
1: For that reason, you started shooting people?
0: When I was a kid, my folks made it as an explosive. I'll always remember the way my father acted. Loud, big. My mother didn't like the people because they were dark and didn't wash. See my mother and my father coming to Mars and acting the same way. Anything that's strange is not good to us. We aren't fit to take over this planet.
1: But kill two men.
0: The whole earth. 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I'll kill you all off. That'll delay the next.

0: They are brought to you every Monday, Wednesday, and Friday at the same time by Quaker Puffed Wheat and Quaker Puffed Rice. 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
1: Won't you be my nap nanny?
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0: Tuesday.
1: No, see, this is very important. You see, I may be leaving town tomorrow, and it's very important that I reach this girl right now.

0: All right, now, what's your name?
1: Lloyd Chandler.
0: And where are we right now?
1: We're right here in the Bend Cove in this old log house that's been built 90 years.
0: And how old are you?
1: 70 at my next birth.
0: Wow.
1: 70.
0: All right.
1: About to sing for you now.

0: Hello, Cedric Richardson.
1: Tone, it's me.
0: Hi.
1: Hi, is Nick there, please?
0: Yeah, hang on a sec.
1: Thanks.
2: Great.
3: Hi. Hi.
1: Nick, can you do me a favour? Sorry to
3: sure.
1: ask me to do this. I can't get a hold of Gareth. I thought I could call him from the car, but
3: yeah.
1: I can't.
3: Okay.
1: Can you give him a call and explain that that happened?
3: Yeah.
1: And, you know, I'm not ignoring his call. I just thought I should call him from the car and it hasn't worked.
3: Okay.
1: And just take a message. I mean, basically, just ask me to come out to help him on his presentation.
3: Yeah.
1: Or the development of the AV concept.
3: Yeah.
1: Is it on or not?
3: Because right.
1: I need to know, you know, whether or not I'm doing anything.
3: So you still very much want to go ahead with it and,
1: yeah.
3: You know, when's it on and is it still on?
1: Yeah, that's right. And
3: okay.
1: Just that, and then I'll call him again and we'll try again in the morning.
3: Okay.
1: Nice one.
3: No props.
1: Cheers.
3: Speak to you later.
1: Bye.
4: All right then, lad.
5: All right.
4: We're just doing it. It won't go up again.
5: All right.
4: All right?
5: Yeah.
4: All right. Speak to you later.
5: Bye.

0: Yeah, in the Outer. Yeah, Outer.
1: Another number, because what I want to talk to him about.
2: He's on that mobile for the next 2 days, but I will ask him, yeah.
1: Would you speak up?
2: And you'll probably ring him this evening.
1: All right, darling.
2: All right, listen, the other thing is, you know John, was it Waterham?
1: Wetherer.
2: Who had the car to Chippy?
1: Yeah.
2: Is there any chance of giving
1: him... John Bolton?
2: Bolton, that's it.
1: Yeah?
2: I'll need him up at the cathedral tomorrow, if possible.
1: Would you want to give him a call?
2: I could do, you can give me his number.
1: Yeah, of course I can. Because you'll want to organise it, won't you?
2: Well, I mean, as long as I can pick him up on my way through.
1: Yeah.
2: All right.
1: I haven't got it on me.
2: No?
1: You've probably got it.
2: No, I haven't. I've been looking all the morning.
1: I'll get it from Director Inquiry.
2: Yeah, well, would you ring him?
1: Of course
2: do
1: I will.
2: Mind?
1: No, I'll
2: Let's
1: give...
2: Let's just say, either tomorrow or Thursday, pick him up at whatever time and take him up there.
1: To do what?
2: There's some carpenter work to do.
1: He'll want to know what?
2: I think it's windows. I think he's into that.
1: I think you ought to talk to him because he might say no to me whereas he'd say yes to you. I'll get his number from Director Inquiries and call you back.
2: All right.
1: Okay.
2: Yeah.
1: Bye.
2: Well, I'm nearly at M&O, so I'll get them weighed out and then I can sort of... I'm working for us then.
1: All right, then.
2: Alright.
1: Okay.
2: All I've got to do this week is text the cab on Thursday.
1: Alright, that's not a big deal, is it?
2: About 65, please.
1: Yeah. Okay, Dad, then.
2: Hello?
1: Yes, I'll let you get on.
2: I'll have to see you when I see you, I'm afraid.
1: Alright.
2: I've got to get this for him. I've got to get the best one we can get.
1: That's
2: all right to do.
1: Yeah, that's okay, whatever.
2: Okay.
1: Alright, then.
2: Okay, I'll stop and have a sandwich later on and go in one of them bigger shops in Denmark Street and see if I can see this. In Barnet 540. Because if it's a £1,500 job or something like that, there's no way I can do it. So I don't want him sort of putting his oats on it, like, you know.
1: Well, he might not like it anyway,
2: never. Yeah, I know that, but the danger is going to pick it up and it's going to be wonderful, isn't it?
1: Yeah. Okay, then. Go on,
2: see
1: what you can do.
2: Yeah.
1: All right, love.
2: All right.
1: Yeah.
2: See you when I see you, baby.
1: All right, then. I'll call you later.
2: Yeah, keep in touch.
1: Yeah, okay, then.
2: Bye.
1: Bye,
2: love.
1: Because that you make sure come on every day. Yeah. What if you can't come inside? Yeah, send him back. Good.
3: May not be ready.
1: You there?
4: Yeah, I'm just losing money all the time.
1: I can't hear you.
4: I said I'm just losing money all the time.
1: Yeah.
4: Which is a downer.
1: I know.
4: But where is he going to go? Look, I'm probably claiming it back. Like the van, if I want to put a new van on, I'm claiming the van back.
1: No, you can't, can you? Not until you go into that threshold.
4: Well, you've got to earn that much.
1: Yeah, you've got to have that much, yeah.
4: Yeah, but the way they worked it is if you thought you was going to get over 22,000, you had to register for that.
1: Yeah.
4: But now they're done.
1: No, you've got to go up to that amount. That 36.

Martina.

0: How would you account for this discrepancy between you and the Twin 9000?
1: Well, I don't think there is any question about it. It can only be attributable to human error. This sort of thing has cropped up before, and it has always been due to human error.
2: So, that was like Sensimilia, right?
3: Sensimilia? This grass made Thai stick taste like oregano. Lay you out flat, man.
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0: grab it. Okay. Where's this going? What do you want me to do?
1: There's sometimes a bug. How many drivers does a bug have?
0: One.
1: So let's just say I'm driving this buggy. And if you fix your attitude, you can ride along with me. You can ride along with me.

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Said I had an eagle on me. Size of Texas.

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1: Just being an officer is an advantage.
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0: Sergeant. I'm an easy target. Yeah, you're right. I talk too much. I also listen too much. I could be a cold-hearted cynic like you. But I don't like to hurt people's feelings. You think what you want about me. I'm not changing. I like me.
1: Battleship steel to baby food, butter to cigarettes, can be made better and safer for you. Now meet Mr. Bert Choate, brilliant young president of Industrial Nucleonics. Well, Bert, exactly what is Accuray?
2: Well, George, it is a device by which a stream of electrons passes through and analyzes the product while it is actually being made. They transmit what they see to this electronic brain, which adjusts the production machinery for errors down to millionths of an inch.
1: One more question, one that so many people ask me. How does Accuray make Chesterfield a better cigarette than was ever possible before?
2: Every cigarette made with Accuray control contains a more precise measure of perfectly packed tobaccos, so Chesterfield smokes smoother without hot spots or a hard draw.
1: And that's why Chesterfield tastes so much better. I guess that's why you smoke them yourself, Bert.
2: You see, I know what Accuray can do.
1: Well, there's your answer. If you want tomorrow's better cigarette today, next time, stop. Remember. Only Chesterfield is made the modern way with Accuray. Best for you.
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0: Looks like we. 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Nothing ever seems to fit. Nothing. Those raindrops are falling. They keep falling. Me some talking to the sun. 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Always sleeping on the job, man. Those raindrops are falling on my head. They keep falling, coming down, falling, falling, falling, falling on my head.
1: But there is one thing I know. This blues they send to meet me, they won't come to defeat me.

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Crying's not for me. Crying's not for me. I'm never gonna stop the rain by complaining, never.

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In my hungry fatigue and shopping for images, I went into the neon fruit supermarket, dreaming of your enumerations. What peaches and what penumbras, whole families shopping at night, aisles full of husbands, wives in the avocados, babies in the tomatoes. And you, Garcia Lorca, what were you doing down by the watermelons? I saw you, Walt Whitman, childless, lonely old grubber, poking among the meats in the refrigerator and eyeing the grocery boys. I heard you asking questions of each. Who killed the pork chops? What rice bananas? Are you my angel? I wandered in and out of the brilliant stacks of cans, following you, and followed in my imagination by the store detective. We strode down the open corridors together in our solitary fancy, tasting artichokes, possessing every frozen delicacy, and never passing the cashier. Where are we going, Walt Whitman? The doors close in an hour. Which way does your beard point to tonight? I touch your book and dream of our odyssey in the supermarket and feel absurd. Will we walk all night through solitary streets? The trees add shade to shade, lights out in the houses. We'll both be lonely. Will we stroll dreaming of the lost America of love, past blue automobiles in driveways, home to our silent cottage? Ah, dear father, graybeard, lonely old courage teacher, what America did you have when Garon quit poling his ferry and got you out on his smoking bank and stood watching the boat disappear on the black waters of Lethe?

0: magic, and I met a kid in high school who could do magic with the phone system, and it was called phone freaking. So it was kind of exploring the telephone network, you know, albeit, you know, it wasn't really illegal at the time. It was kind of like Steve Jobs and Steve Wozniak were doing in the 1970s, were experimenting with a device called the Blue Box.
1: Bath cleaner, floor cleaner, stainless steel.
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1: And even the kitchen sink.
3: And with Flash, you don't even need a special bathroom cleaner.
1: And on the floors, Flash is a winner anyway. 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

0: But now you tell me, because you were listening.
1: That was awful strange.
0: There was a really weird guy on the air when it went off?
1: Yeah. Real weird out.
0: Like, going sort of sounding paranoid.
1: Yeah.
0: Chronic.
1: Like crying and everything.
0: Yeah.
1: Yeah.
0: And how far into the conversation was it when it went off?
1: It just a couple, about 15.

0: marriage makes two people one. Mm-hmm. It makes them one in mind, one in spirit, and one in body. Now think back to when you were a little girl. Remember how you used to hug that raggedy stuffed doll of yours?
1: Oh, yes. I suppose I hugged the stuffing right out of her.
0: Guess that was pretty silly, wasn't it?
2: No, you were doing just what all human beings do when they love someone.
0: That's it. We all instinctively want to be one with the person we love. So we like to be near them and hug them close. Remember how we cuddled you when you were little?
2: When we weren't using the slipper on you.
1: Oh, why, Daddy, how can you say such a thing? You know I was a model baby.
2: Now that gets up seat worse.
0: Oh, George, you're no help at all. Be serious for once in your life. This human desire to be united with the one you love was planted in all of us by God for a purpose, and it carries over into married life.
1: But how?
0: Well, I'm coming to that. You see, when God made a man's body and a woman's body, he so designed them physically that they could be

Thank you.

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concert in New York City at the Lincoln Center Philharmonic Hall. This time a continuation titled Variation 5 of the Traffic. The actuating of the sounds, however, were not personally controlled by Mr. Cage. Instead, he had a group of dancers under the direction of Miss Cunningham on stage, and as they danced about, their bodies interrupted many light beams, which in turn operated various electronic gadgetry producing the sound. As John Cage has said, audience, music is all around us. If only we had irrigation, there would be no need for concert halls. And man would only learn to enjoy the sounds which envelop him. Adam's Apple at 7th and Broadway at 4 p.m. on a rainy day. Second, in 5 seconds, you will be transported to the Los Angeles famed

They're not talking anymore. Somebody's gonna leave. That's what happens. I know. Be friends again. Talk love to each other.

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In fact, it's quite usual. But this guy was different. There was something about him. I mean, he was wearing old clothes or early 20th century. But there was something about him. Not the clothes, because that's quite being unusual out of what with fashion. But this guy, he had sort of war around him. I just stood there and watched him. I really couldn't really break away from him. I had not expelled upon me. And after he rode off, I asked somebody who it was. I mean, does he come around here regularly? I thought his clothes were pretty strange anyway, so I commented to this passerby. And I asked about this person. They said, who? And I told them about the person who rode past on the horse. She said, I didn't see anyone. She said that she didn't see anybody go past on a horse. She's been there with her children for a while. Half an hour at least. It took a few seconds for him to ride past and across some path, past down the trees.

rules of this record is the sound of John Cage. John Cage, the avant-garde electronic composer, has been astounding audiences with such non-musical sounds, such as sitting at a piano for 4 minutes presenting a Simon Sonata, designating the opening and closing of a movement by the act of opening and closing the keyboard cover on the piano, or by attaching a contact microphone to his Adam's apple and drinking a glass of water. Audience, Cage composes by chance, trying to bypass his own ego, taste, self, or whatever it might be called, to create musical happenings with a network of microphones

0: to the end of the world. Welcome to the end of the world. Welcome to the end of the world. Welcome to the end of the world. Welcome to the end of the world. Welcome to the end of the world. Welcome to the end of the world. Welcome to the end of the world.
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